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If BFBS Edge was on a bus, it wouldn't give